0: weight of the fight. You carry the weight of it all. And show me the way to the light. I get lost sometimes. But you carry me out of the dark.
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0: I knew it, I knew you. I remember I loved you, came back.

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0: try. 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All my girls at the party, look at that body, shaking that thing like you never did see. Got a nice package, alright. Edit.
1: 4, 3, 2, 1.
2: Baden-Württembergs Playlist in the Mix.
3: Mit DJ Enrico Ostendorf bei Hitradio Antenne 1.